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When the man comes around, whoever is unjust, let him be unjust still. Whoever is righteous,

dreams are with. 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It's hard for thee to kick against the pricks. In measured a hundredweight and

0: in the midst of the four beasts. 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

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Yeah, I know, but I'm fine. 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

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Bira tebe i ovu ljubav istu. Da nisam slučajno te sreo. Tvoj Radio Lošinj, Radio Jadranka. One ticket please. Lord, have mercy, everybody's here. Hey, what's going on, man? Yeah, she's at home. Yeah, she's at home.

0: 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I'm looking for a souvenir. Something authentic, handmade, special.
1: And I need a gift for my family. Something local, edible.
0: Krokantovlošinj, the pride of our island, from Vienna Court to the Guinness World Records. 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